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8: 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Hello.
0: Well, I'll tell you what, I'm getting the most ticket requests from people for Noah Kahan. Every other day, somebody asking about Noah Kahan. This guy is a superstar, selling out everywhere. And I mean, of course, broke through on TikTok and Spotify, streaming everywhere you see Noah Kahan. This song, Orbiter, is actually about how someone might feel like an alien outside their home, but can't escape the appeal of chasing that new dream. I can tell you, working in radio, I can relate to that. This song, massive, and check out brand new music, and go check out the tour if you have time, because it is amazing. Noah Kahan, Orbiter, is your Badass Breakthrough.
8: From the album, The Great Divide, which is incredible. I mean, they call it unskippable.
0: Yeah, I'll tell you what, he's going to have a long career. I'm an incredible songwriter, and amazing voice as well, so really excited for Noah.
8: Play it right now. Somebody I've always wanted to see live. Hey, can you get me tickets?
0: Hey, you marked the third person today. Join the line.
8: All right. Well, I'll be waiting. Jay Steele back with you next week.
0: All right, thanks. We'll talk soon.

0: come on, it's a party. Lifeline, Shakira and Burna Boy. Song's called Die, Die. Currently number one on Spotify in the world. It's so good to have her back. 25 years of just banging out the hits, and she still looks tremendous. I want to know her secret. And I'm only 25 now. Your shout-outs, dedications, requests all night long. I am still very, very sick. I'm on, my third little lid of NyQuil today, so I'm drowsy as hell, somehow just barreling through the show. I don't know how, but anyways, now we got your chance to win something if you are first to call us correctly identifying what this sound is. Listen closely. Okay, a couple more times. What is that sound? Call now and win. 85 Liveline. That's 85 Liveline. Good luck.
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5: 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My name's Mason. It's time for the Magical Musical Mystery Medley. Or in my case, because I'm really sick and taking NyQuil, the Magical Musical Mucus Medley. No, that's gross. All right, just be first to call us correctly, identifying the title and artist of these three massive hits off the very short clips that we provide you. Here we go. Oh, these were all number one hits, though.

0: Yes, a lot of people say she sounds like Rihanna. I'm going to ask her about that when she is on the show this Friday night, Live Line with Bella Kay, our special guest. I'm so excited. We were one of the first stations, actually shows in the world, to play that on the radio. I saw it was blowing up on Shazam and Spotify. Everybody's calling for it. I was like, why isn't this a hit? Turns out she wasn't really on a record label yet. They weren't promoting it. Now she's on Atlantic, and it's doing really, really well. In fact, it's our 7th most liked song on the Live Line app. It's our 5th most requested tonight, and you're going to hear her say all kinds of great things and talk to her this Friday night, so be here. Meanwhile, we want you to download the Live Line app because we can keep track of all the songs that you like and dislike. You submit those votes. The show replays 24 hours a day. We'd really appreciate it. Just go to livelineradio.com right now. It's got a link for Android and Apple. In fact, right now, as we speak, top 3 most liked songs. Ariana Grande, Hate That I Made You Love Me is 3. Baby Doll, Dominic Fike is 2. And Ella Langley, Choose in Texas is number 1. It's also our most requested right now. Funny enough, our number 1 disliked song is also Choose in Texas by Ella Langley. And our number 2 most disliked song is Drop Dead by Olivia Rodrigo, which I guess people are really starting to get sick of. And Stupid Song by Olivia Rodrigo. So she's not very popular tonight, though a lot of people do enjoy it. So whatever you want, call or text us. We'll put you on the air all over North America. This is a request show. We can't do any of this without your participation. And the phones are open. 85 Live Line right now. Do I sound sick? Good. I am. 85 Live Line.
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3: What do you want to hear?
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3: Travis Kelce was just talking about his wedding with Taylor Swift. 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Do you believe that or you think he's lying?
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13: Yeah.
3: And, you know, Taylor Swift is about to be inducted to the Nashville Songwriters Hall of Fame. 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
13: Okay, thank you.
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0: there participating. Shout outs, dedications. We've got a whole hour of throwbacks. 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Our special guest this Friday night, we're Zooming with Bella Kay. Face to face, you'll hear her because this is radio. And then Monday, we'll post the full interview on the socials. We hope you go follow me right now on Instagram, Facebook, Snapchat, YouTube. 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About a week ago, somebody put me on there, and they sent me the link. 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Now I'm number 13,962. I've gone down in the past 2 days, which is so sad. 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Let's see how high we can get this thing. I don't actually care. It really doesn't matter. But I do look nice, so... As long as we get past some of the people that I don't like in this industry. 85 Liveline's the number, though. That's the most important thing. Your shout-outs, dedications, phones are open. 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
1: Do you hear that? 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
3: Every night at this time, we play an hour of your throwback requests, and it's so easy to get yours in. 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We don't charge anything. We're not going to make fun of you. We don't care how you sound. This is everybody's show. 85-LIVELINE. Hello.
10: Oh, my God. Hello, Mason. Hey. My friend, Isabella, wanted to ask for a song, but she couldn't. So could you please play Uptown Funk?
3: Yeah, one of the biggest songs of all time. Who's this?
10: I'm Charlie, and I'm from Ishpeming, Michigan.
3: What's going on tonight?
10: Oh, my God. I don't know. I just hung out with my friend. She assaulted me with bracelet beads.
3: She assaulted you with bracelet beads?
10: Don't. She's weird.
3: Yeah, that's something we've never heard on the show before.
10: Yeah. Her little sister licked me after.
3: You got licked. Licked and assaulted. Sounds like a typical night in the clubs.
10: You know it, yeah.
3: Well, let's Uptown Funk you up right now, and thanks for calling Liveline.

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Monday morning, we gave Corey over $3,800 with the cash cube. $3,873.71 to be exact. That means we're ready for another cash cube, thanks to Brad, Sean, Bryant. If you want the inside track to cash cube number 3, it would be a great idea for you to be here at 8:45 Tuesday morning in the playoffs.

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0: 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Overthink it. But guess what's inside? 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

0: 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It felt that way.
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So good luck. There's

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Monday morning, we gave Corey over $3,800 with the Cash Cube. $3,873.71 to be exact. 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

0: This is what it sounds like when you didn't sign up for the KCLD VIP. And this is what it sounds like when you did.
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Tuesday morning. More tickets to check out Tim McGraw along with the Chicks and Lady A. Target Field this Sunday night. If you want to go, we've got your hookup right when we start the show Tuesday morning at 6:05 in the Playhouse. So good luck.

0: 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And this is what it sounds like when you did.
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0: out of it. 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
2: 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Higher.
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0: gotta swing that. 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

0: heard of it. This is what it sounds like when you didn't sign up for the KCLD VIP. 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

0: morning and welcome into the Playhouse. It's Kat and JJ. Tim McGraw, the Chicks, and Lady A. Sunday night, we got gifted with more tickets to get you right up to the show. Target Field. This is, and weather is looking absolutely stupendous. What should you text us in a voice note? Just these lyrics. Simple it up. Make a voice note, text it to us at 320-251-1047. Get it in before 7 a.m. And you could be going to see the show. Some of our listeners sound like...
1: Yeah, maybe you want to be like Kim.
2: And a heart don't forget, something like that.
0: Not bad.
1: Right, I want to hear some twang, though, you know, maybe Carrie.
2: A heart don't forget, something like that.
0: I like that, right?
2: My heart...
0: Replay that. I want to see what she said at the end. I'm sorry.
1: Let's see here.
2: That... My heart wouldn't forget something like seeing Tim McGraw live.
1: Oh, a little message. Okay.
0: I like that. Nice. Again, Tim McGraw becomes you. And when you send us a voice note, it would sound like... Make that happen before 7 and you're good to go. I want to give you a little time in case you're on the road. Don't text while you're driving, but get us your audio before 7. Send us a voice note and you'll be going to see Tim and the Chicks and Lady A Sunday night at Target Field.
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0: All right, let's dig in. We all survived Monday, so Tuesday would bring us what in the 4 before you hit the door, Kat?
1: Well, are we ready to joke about the Titanic or should we wait another 100 years? You know, maybe that buffer, a family farm in England, explains why they did what they did. You're going to hear that with the 4 before you hit the door next.
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0: Time is ticking. You have 22 minutes to get us a text message with your audio sounding like Tim McGraw if you want to see him Sunday night. It's Kat and JJ, and we need you to get us these lyrics. You can sing it, you can hum it, you can rap it, you can do it backwards. I don't care. As long as you send us a voice note before 7, you're in for tickets. And some of our listeners love to sound like...
1: Yeah, let's try Abby here.
2: My heart won't forget something like that.
0: Yeah, not bad. I like that. Right. You got that little pause for effect. I like that.
1: Now let's try Erica.
3: The heart won't forget nothing like that.
0: Dude, hit me with that one more time. That was great.
1: I don't want to.
0: Please.
1: All right.
3: The heart won't forget nothing like that.
0: It's almost exactly spot on.
4: Heart don't forget something like that.
0: Can I hear that one more time, please?
1: Wow, you sound beautiful, Erica, by the way.
3: The heart don't forget nothing like that.
1: It stands out.
0: That's what I'm looking for. All right. Just get us a voice note with you singing the Tim McGraw lyrics. Heart don't forget something like that. As long as we get it before 7, you can be going to see him sing that live Sunday night at Target Field. Good luck. Our number is 320-251-1047. Get us your voice note now.
5: Coming up next, here's what's next with Kat and JJ.
1: So my cousin Zach and his wife Erica are coming home with their two older boys. They just had another baby. They have three boys now. So they're going to wait until the baby is almost a month and a half. They're going to hop on a flight and come here for the fall. And he was like, listen, I want to take her out for a really nice meal. And we have another cousin that's going to watch the boys. And I'd like to just take her out. Where can we go?
0: I want to three kids and you have money for a nice meal.
1: He's a realtor in San Antonio.
0: He's
1: got a lot of money. And I said, yeah, we have some fancy restaurants, but more so in the city. You know, there's a lot to choose from. And he's like, she's never, ever been to a fancy restaurant.
0: Ever? I said,
1: one, shame on you, Zach. Two, we got to make this happen.
0: Why couldn't she take him?
1: It's just not how the world works.
0: Right? I don't like that.
1: Get on board. But I want to know, like, what is the fanciest restaurant you've ever been to? Because I started rattling off some. And one, I don't even know if it is still in commission. I should probably Google it.
0: I'm going to send you to some place that doesn't exist.
1: Ocean Air is one of my absolute favorites. And... voila, it is still open. It's beautiful. And this is one of those places where they brush the crumbs off your table as you eat. They have delicious seafood. She's a seafood junkie. So I would say Ocean Air would be at the top of the fanciest places that I've eaten. Maybe that steakhouse in New York that we went to.
0: Great.
1: That was,
0: God, when we
1: that was
0: there,
1: amazing.
0: The bill was $1,200.
1: Was it really?
0: Yeah.
1: Well, the guy we were with was like, money of no object.
0: Well,
1: so it was like, okay.
0: I just knew that when I saw the bill, I'm like, there is no way I'm bringing this credit card bill back to my company and they're going to justify it. This has got to be on someone else. So I just accidentally went to the bathroom at that time.
1: Yeah.
0: I was out of there like a fart in the wind.
1: Yeah, he covered it. But I would say maybe that one is at number one for me because it was just so fancy.
0: I felt out of place.
1: Yeah.
0: Everybody there was a high roller except for us.
1: You could tell the really rich people went in jeans and a t-shirt.
0: Right.
1: Because it's just like an average Chick-fil-A day for them.
0: When you walk into a $400 dinner and they're like, well, good morning, Mr. Johnson. How are you? They're like, good evening, Mr. Johnson, your regular table. And I'm like, wow.
1: Yeah, that guy is a bala. So what is the fanciest restaurant you've ever been to? I'd love to hear about it and that experience coming up next.
6: Comedy gold.
7: What else? I'm doing pretty good on my New Year's resolution. I picked an easy one. That's what you got to do. Mine was no Chipotle. Never going to Chipotle again. I don't like it because it's too nice. It's too well lit. Everybody knows if you want good Mexican food, it's got to be a little scary. Okay, you got to go to Roach Coach, parked down from Mechanic Shop, midnight. That's how you get the good stuff. You got to walk up, order fast, order scared. ¿Cómo estás? Three al pastor tacos, por favor? Get the hell away from me! I also like to check out some of their other items. You can't do that at a Chipotle. Excuse me, Canto Cuesto, this Deadpool DVD, and how much for the socks? I also brush up on my Spanish when I'm there as well. Another thing you can't do at Chipotle. Excuse me. ¿Cómo se dice? Can your pit bull please stop licking me? How do you say that?
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23: Yay.
0: Good morning. Welcome back in. I'm JJ. Kat's here as well. Let's talk fancy restaurants.
1: Yes, I want to know, what is the fanciest restaurant that you've ever been to? My cousin Zach and his wife Erica, their three boys, are coming to visit. They are from down south. And he said, we have another cousin that's going to be watching the three boys. He's like, I want to treat her to a really, really fancy meal. She's never been to a really fancy restaurant, like a 5-star restaurant. And I said, why not? When you were courting her, you never brought her there. But they started dating in college. But now he's got real estate money, you know. So I said, spare no expense. Most likely in the city, you're going to find some very, very fancy restaurants. I think we need more up here. But what is the fanciest restaurant you think you've ever been to?
0: RPM in Chicago. It's one of the what do you call it? It's a kind of a steakhouse, a Michelin steakhouse, right?
1: So Michelin star, yeah.
0: Yeah, so Michelin star steakhouse. And we went there, I don't know, 5 or 6 years ago. My wife and I try and get away to Chicago for like a week or a long weekend every year. And it was like when the bill hits and you're like, $400.
1: Right.
0: But then when you're like, but that was a $200 steak.
1: It's all about the experience. And most of those, like maitre d's, like waiters, this is their career. Yeah. You know, like you can make a lot of money.
0: You're six figures in that career.
1: Yeah. I would say like Manny's, those people are lifers because they're making a lot of money from tips.
0: I would have said this was Manny's. If Manny's is a C, this was an A.
1: No way.
0: Yeah. Okay. Like it was one of those, you don't do it often, obviously.
1: Yeah.
0: But when you do it, you're like, yeah, that was worth it. And then you tell everybody about it for like 6 or 8 months. You're like, oh, I would RPM. Yeah, we just stop by for a quick steak. And,
1: yeah.
0: But you make it like your whole night. Like you dress well. You're well-mannered. You're not slugging beers, stuff like that.
1: I do like Capital Grill. I think Capital Grill down in Minneapolis is super fancy. And they're the ones that brush the crumbs off your table too. You know, it's just like, yes, get those off of here. You know, and then normally at like another restaurant, you're like, well, we'll just deal with it.
0: Marjorie had texted in Four Paws.
1: I had my graduation party dinner at Four Paws, so I will second that.
0: That's how you know how rich Kat's family was. How about you? The fanciest place you've been as far as restaurant goes. Travis, appreciate you holding, man.
2: Can I go with Red Lobster on this one?
0: Sure.
1: No way. That's the fanciest one you've ever gone to?
2: Heck yeah. Have you had the Cheddar Bay biscuits? Those are fancy.
1: That's like a Sunday best.
2: Yeah, absolutely. Okay. Yeah.
0: Plus, I mean, yeah, you're going to get out of there for under $100, right, for two people?
2: Yeah, absolutely. And I mean, don't even get me started on endless shrimp month.
0: Yep. The fanciest spot you decided, hey, it's worth the money. We're celebrating. We're going to this really fancy spot. What was yours? 320.

0: the time's coming up on 6:53. That means you have exactly 7 minutes to get us your text, just like Tim McGraw sang. We need you to send us a voice note with those lyrics before 7 a.m. if you want to see Tim and Lady A and the Chicks this Sunday night at Target Field. Just record that as a voice note and then text it to us at 320-251-1047. You could end up at the show Sunday night. Good morning, it's Kat and JJ.
1: Did you see, or are we talking about fanciest places still? Or did you want to talk about the Chucky guy? Okay, so we're talking about the fanciest places you've ever eaten. I know that Cafe Renaissance is what Jesse said. It is in that strip mall, but it is a surprise. Once you walk, you haven't? Mm-mm. Oh, delicious food. And yeah, just you would never know inside that like a five-star experience.
0: Is it suit and tie kind of stuff?
1: Yeah, I mean, you'd want to get dressed up. You don't want to go in like a sweatshirt or
0: you don't
1: want to
0: wear
1: like
0: your
1: that.
0: Radio station logo t-shirt?
1: No.
0: I wasn't targeting you. You didn't have to look
1: you
0: down like that.
1: You absolutely were.
0: 320-251-1047. You decided it was fancy time. Where's the fanciest spot you've been? Gretchen, good morning. Where'd you go?
2: The fanciest restaurant I've ever been to, which this was kind of a special. It was during pandemic, and they started doing these restaurants on the football fields, like on NFL fields.
0: I remember seeing this.
2: It was called Field to Table, but they would have like a different chef each night. But this, we went and they would basically build a restaurant. It wasn't a tent, but like kind of open, and then you would sit on an NFL football field and like be served this 5-course meal, and the chef was there talking to you, and it was so delicious. We had like a crab donut, and then all this fancy dessert and everything, which I never get dessert, so that was wonderful. And then you know, you could get you could get drinks or champagne or whatever, and at the very end you could kick a field goal if you wanted to. So
1: that is so cool. What a great answer.
0: I would be okay with that, dropping a couple $100 on some fine food and then, you know, get a chance to kick a 30-yarder for the game winner.
1: Yeah, Elizabeth Starr says Jack's Cafe in Minneapolis. So there are a lot of places to go. There are a lot of hidden gems, too. So if you have one in mind, let me know. I'll pass it along to my cousins.
0: Let's get ready for our first round of paparazzi this morning. And we've got free cash to dish out. We've got $200 in our Coulda, Shoulda, Woulda jackpot. So if you want to do a fancy dinner on us this weekend, we'll pay for it coming up here at 7:07. But first, we gossip.
1: Yeah, we knew that throughout the week we were going to find out a little bit more about the passing of Hayden Panettiere. We have the 911 dispatch call, which just kind of sets the chilling tone of what they found. Coming up with Radio Paparazzi next.
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0: wonder if Tim McGraw slips that into the set list, and then who does the Nelly part?
1: Maybe he'll pull somebody up. Maybe you.
0: Oh, my God.
1: Maybe you're...
0: What if they're like...
1: The
0: you,
1: white chocolate that you, they need.
0: You, dopey-looking guy right there. Come up here.
2: Holding your beer like...
0: Can you do the Nelly part? I go, huh?
1: Perfect.
0: Let's get you some free money this morning. The game is called Coulda, Shoulda, Woulda. Shayna, how you feeling?
3: I'm good. How are you guys?
0: Good, good. What are you up to right now?
3: I'm on my way to work.
0: Yeah, and what do you do?
3: I'm a component designer.
1: So what are you going to do today? This is what he wants to know.
0: I get the title of your job, but what are you going to do?
3: Sit at a computer and design trusses.
0: Okay. I like that. Because of you, people are going to have places to go to work. They're going to have homes. They're going to have shelter, right?
3: Yeah.
0: There. Mm-hmm. That's your contribution to our little society. I like that. So let's get you some money. There's $200 in our Tuesday jackpot. Have you heard this game before?
3: Yes. Okay. I actually played last week.
0: Oh, and how did you do?
1: Who'd you play with?
3: I played with you, Kat. We did okay, but there was just two of them that were not so good.
1: Okay, so cool. I can only assume with the inflection you have right now, you're going to go with JJ. You're going to try him.
3: Well, I thought maybe I could give you another chance.
1: Okay, and that's just fine.
0: We'll do that. We'll kick Kat out of the studio, and while we're waiting for that to happen... it's a pretty simple scenario. What I'm going to do is just give you five words, different words than the last time you played. I'm amazed that you got through a second time. So once Kat gets to the top of the stairs, what we're going to do is just give you the same five words that I have in front of me, not the same five words you played with before. And you just tell us what words pop into your brain. Shayna, what's the first word you think of when you hear the word tree?
3: Tree. Leaf.
0: Leaf. Good one. And what's the first word you think of when you hear the word happy?
3: Sad.
0: How about the first word you think of when you hear the word fish?
3: Water.
0: And the first word you think of when you hear the word wedding?
3: Bell.
0: And last one, Shayna. What do you think of when you hear the word tattoo?
3: Ink.
0: Yeah, good one. You and I would have been pretty close on this. Let's bring Kat back in, see what she has to say. If we can get the same five words out of her, you got yourself $200. And that could mean, like, if you are Kat, that's probably going to mean a whole lot of food from Quick Trip.
1: Wow.
0: Or maybe maybe you'd want to spend it on something, you know, worthwhile. So let's let her get back snuggled in. She's got a Kiki and headphones and everything. So it's a process. I'm sorry to make you wait so long. Shayna, here we go. Kat, five words for $200. Okay. Let's go. What's the first word you think of when you hear the word happy?
1: Sad. All right. That's what we needed.
0: Off to a good start. Kat, what is the first word you think of when you hear the word tattoo?
1: Parlor.
0: No, I thought you'd say ink for sure.
1: Tattoo ink?
0: Oh, that's what I would have said. I thought that was a slam dunk.
1: I feel like tattoo is ink. So I would have been saying tattoo.
0: I think tattoo is the process of inking you.
1: All right.
0: Well, let's try the other ones. What's the first word you think of when you hear the word tree?
1: Tree. Branch?
0: That's a leaf.
1: Tree leaf, okay.
0: First word you think of when you hear the word fish?
1: Fish. Sandwich.
0: From Quick Trip. No, she said water.
1: All right.
0: And the last one, the first word you think of when you hear the word wedding.
1: Wedding bride. Damn, we did even worse than before.
3: That was bad.
1: What is
0: wrong
1: with us?
0: Seems like a pattern. Shayna, I don't know if it's you or Kat, but I would say it's probably Kat.
1: It is
3: Kat.
1: It is. All right. I'll take it.
0: Well, here's to the next try. Tomorrow we'll play for $300. It'd be cool if you could get through again. In the meantime, have fun designing trusses today.
3: Oh, yeah. Thank you.
0: Oh, yeah. Have a great morning.
4: Coming up next with Kat and JJ.
0: All right. Let's dig into the four before you hit the door. Oh, by the way, I was reminded yesterday of a scam that I pulled when I was a senior in high school. I forgot all about it. So I have a friend who I played football with in high school, and he's now a professor at McAllister.
1: Mm-hmm.
0: And he texted me yesterday a memory from when I was a senior in high school, And now that it's back to school time, the prank I pulled and made mad amounts of money on, I had locked away in a memory vault and hadn't thought about it in at least 20 years. Ooh. I want to tell you about this and then kind of hear about other pranks that you may have pulled on kids in high school when you were a little bit older. We'll get to those, but not before the four, before you hit the door.
1: All right. Neighbor fights are always pretty fixable until you involve dog poop. All right. Florida drama. If you thought it would be any other state, you would be wrong. That's coming up with the four before you hit the door next.
4: It's the Playhouse with Kat and JJ. Yeah.
0: It's KCLD's 5G shopping spree as we've teamed up with Bradshaw and Bryant to give you a chance to win $5,000 to go on a mad shopping spree. And to win, all you have to do is text the word SHOP to 320-251-1047. Do it anytime and good luck.
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0: morning. And tomorrow morning, pretty close to this time, 8:05, we'll have more tickets for Tim McGraw, the Chicks and Lady A at Target Field this Sunday night. So get ready for that. Write that down. 8:05 tomorrow morning. I'm JJ along with Caps.
1: Super quick, had somebody text, is Psychic Kim on this week? No, because she broke her toe.
0: And so she can't come on the radio with us?
1: It broke her ability to be psychic. She was chasing her cat around the kitchen, caught that toe.
0: Typical story.
1: Look at that. That looks
0: psychic.
1: Extremely painful.
0: I think she would have known she was going to clip that side of her center island.
1: You would think. So we're going to give her another week to heal and then she'll come back. I do feel bad for her.
0: It's hard enough to get people to go, yep, this psychic stuff is real, much less we can't have her on because she fell chasing her cat and she's got a boo-boo on her toe.
1: Where's your compassion? You're going to chase her away. To say, hope you feel better.
0: I hope you feel better, Kim.
1: All right. I wanted
0: to wait a week and we'll have her back on.
1: I wanted to talk about that guy. Did you see the Chucky doll mask guy that was terrorizing downtown Philly?
0: No.
1: He is still on the lam. I don't know how they're going to catch him. But, you know, there's always somebody that wears an article of clothing that one of their relatives is like, I've seen so-and-so in that.
0: Yeah.
1: And like the way he walks, they have the way he walks, stature.
0: But what's he doing? Is he just walking around or is he actually like hurting people?
1: Well, he didn't hurt anybody like physical contact, but he is making people really upset. So he was around. It was in the morning, 5:18. Don't mess with people. They're on their way to work. They don't want none of that.
0: I think this is kind of funny.
1: He was wearing a Chucky doll Halloween style mask. And for, I guess, about 45 minutes, he was like yelling at people and like scaring and jumping out at them. And then one woman, a female jogger, ran by and he was like, are you ready to die?
0: Okay, so that's a terroristic threat,
1: yeah,
0: right?
1: And then she ran away screaming and then fell and injured her leg. So now,
0: and she's now our psychic and she won't be here this week.
1: She needs a moment. But police are like trying to figure it out through social media because sometimes people are dumb like that. And they're like, hey, I was a Chucky doll. And then they'll just trace you that way. But once caught, he does face charges, including terroristic threats, harassment, and then simple assault.
0: I get that, right? If you don't threaten people. So here's what I originally had a problem with this, is that one night a year you can do this, but the rest of the year you can't. But I get you can't tell somebody you're ready to die. Like that made me go, yep, we got to catch this guy.
1: Unless you're hired as an actor at a haunted house. And you can say things like that because people bought their ticket and
0: they know what they're getting into.
1: Yes. But if you're hanging out during morning commute where people are walking around, especially downtown Philly, I'm not messing with one person downtown Philly.
0: Philly's different.
1: Philly is built different. And so obviously this guy is like Philly.
0: I'm really surprised nobody's taking this guy out just because that's what Philly people do.
1: I am too. Like there were a lot of people that passed by this guy that could have just one to the nose.
0: For as assy as their football friends are, I can't believe somebody hasn't just decided they were going to take this upon themselves and stop this from happening.
1: They're like full of rage. But
0: if you could dress up like anybody at 5:18 in the morning to scare somebody, who would you dress up like?
1: Probably just myself.
0: Yeah, that's what I was going to say.
1: My
0: dress up like you too.
1: It's been lacking lately.
2: Coming up next. Here's what's next with Kat and JJ.
1: You know what? I always got to stay a step ahead of you. I really do.
0: Well, sometimes it's low hanging fruit, so good for you.
1: Sometimes. All right. So I do want to talk about you ever knowing about somebody that is stepping out on their significant other. I don't ever want to know
0: You're
1: that.
0: Just as bad.
1: That's one, you think, holding that secret?
0: For sure.
1: What if you blow it up? I'm going to have some audio of this Uber driver that is spilling the tea and calling out not only the matron of honor, but also the maid of honor, both up to no good. So if you've ever been in that situation where you've known about somebody and adultery that was happening in real time, what was it like? What was your brain doing where you were like justifying keeping it a secret, or did you blow it up like this Uber driver did? That's next.
2: Come on!
3: Sunshine bright.
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6: Seeking justice for the injured. 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
19: I listen every morning.
0: Thank you for letting us be part of the routine. It's Kat and JJ.
1: All right. Would you have it in you to blow up a scenario that could completely implode a relationship, even though the drama and problems are caused by other people? This Uber driver noticed that this wedding party that he kept getting called for, you know, like some people have those weekend long celebrations, and he realized that, you know, most of them have a lot going on.
20: To the matron of honor, I don't know what your relationship with your husband is like, but it's clearly not great since you've already cheated on him 3 times this weekend. To the maid of honor, I actually have to applaud you for being woman enough to call out your friend on the fact that she's cheating on her husband. That's bold.
0: I would do it. If I was an Uber driver and I knew somebody was cheating on their mate, I would blow that up in a hurry.
1: Really?
0: For sure.
1: I would encourage the one that's in the wrong. Because once you know somebody knows what you're doing, then you hopefully the conscience sets in.
0: If you don't want it to be my business, don't bring it around me.
1: Well,
0: don't get in my car.
1: Some people think that Uber drivers are just like a fly on the wall, that
0: they'll never
1: air your dirty laundry. This is 2026. Anybody that wants clicks will air out your dirty laundry. And it's Uber drivers that overhear. They're like, listen, if your name is Stacy and your boyfriend's name is Michael, he's cheating on you and he was just making plans with somebody else. It always happens.
0: Don't be a dummy. You win dumb prizes.
1: I really don't ever want to know, you know. Because odds are there are two people that you really love or like a lot, and you don't want to be the one that makes it all go away.
0: Life is too short. I'm blowing it up, and you can move on then. That's it.
1: Says the watch your bobber guy.
0: But on something like this, okay. But this affects the rest of your life. Otherwise,
1: not yours as the Uber driver.
0: Yeah, but then don't bring it around me. If you don't want it, listen, don't do stupid stuff around me or I'm going to blow it up, period. That's it. It's one of my great life goals.
1: If there was a Real House Husbands of Minnesota, that could be your tagline. You know how they all in the beginning like twirl around in their dresses and they're like, blah, blah, blah. That could be yours.
0: What would be mine?
1: What you just said.
0: Don't bring it around me?
1: Yeah.
0: Well, I'd be unentertaining
1: as best.
0: You don't
1: want me to know your problems. Don't bring it around
0: me. And that's encouraging for people to not bring their problems around me. I don't want your problems in my life. Mm-hmm. I'm not looking for more problems. They're your problems.
1: Secretly, you love juice.
0: No, I don't care. I don't. And I the best part is I hear it and 30 seconds later, I forget it because I don't care.
1: But
0: I just don't.
1: Would you call now if you found out information like this or if you have ever had sensitive information like this and you did something with it and you just felt like you had to? Maybe it was for the best.
0: 320-251-1047. Get heard. Hey, hey.

0: He runs off the dock, jumps onto the back of the manatee. Couple seconds later, emerges from the water covered in a black slime. Turns out the manatee was dead and bloated, and he jumped into the carcass.
1: Gross.
0: The manatee's decaying innards was all over this guy.
1: Karma. Good. Gross.
0: Now, for the rest of his life, he'll be able to answer the question of what is the grossest thing you've ever touched. And he will simply answer with manatee innards. I would say probably like, you know, like farm animal placenta. You know, like that's when they have one. Babies, it's kind of, it's got a stank to it. It's like a metallic-y stank to it.
1: Okay.
0: And yeah, like I suppose baby cow placenta, that's probably one of the worst. It's got this weird, it's unnatural. I mean, it's the most natural, I guess, but it's like unnatural as a human in the 21st century to go, oh yeah, I touched that baby cow placenta, that calf placenta. Real quick, if you want to text us, I'd be really excited to go through the things that you would think pop to the top of your brain when we said, what is the grossest thing you've ever touched? You can hit us with a text quick at 320-251-1047.
2: Coming up next, it's Kat and JJ, and here's what's next.
0: Yesterday, what did we give away? Over $3,800, is that right?
1: It was $3,873, and then the change was $71. So that's where people were getting tripped up. Every day it was $61, it was $01. 21. I'm like, oh my God, just say 71.
0: That means we've got to move on to cash cube number 3. But this one's got a twist.
1: What?
0: Let me tell you about how you can win all the money in our third cash cube next.
3: Comedy gold.
4: What else? I'm doing pretty good on my New Year's resolution. I picked an easy one. That's what you got to do. Mine was no Chipotle. Never going to Chipotle again. I don't like it because it's too nice. It's too well lit. Everybody knows if you want good Mexican food, it's got to be a little scary. Okay, you got to go to Roach Coach, parked down from Mechanic Shop, midnight. That's how you get the good stuff. You got to walk up, order fast, order scared. ¿Cómo estás? Three al pastor tacos, por favor? I also like to check out some of their other items. You can't do that at a Chipotle. Excuse me, Canto Cuesto, this Deadpool DVD, and how much for the socks? I also brush up on my Spanish when I'm there as well. Another thing you can't do at Chipotle. Excuse me, ¿cómo se dice, can your pit bull please stop licking me? How do you say that?
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0: All right, before we get to Cash Cube number 3, if you missed it yesterday, we gave away a ton of money to Corey.
18: Well, I got a baby on the way, so maybe me and the wife will go for a last trip.
1: Oh, nice.
0: A little trip.
1: It's called a baby moon, by the way.
0: Like, our life is over. I'm assuming you don't have any kids yet, huh?
18: No, two dogs.
1: You do have to squirrel away a little push gift. You know you have to get one, right?
18: Yeah, this will be the push gift.
1: Oh, okay.
0: Listen, that's a pretty good push gift. Now, do you know what you're having, a boy or a girl?
18: It's a girl.
0: Do you have names picked out?
18: A few.
0: Okay.
18: We're not set on anything yet.
0: And how far are you away from this little joy?
18: She's due December 29th.
0: All right, so you got some time.
1: You're not
0: going to
1: name her like
0: it.
1: Anita, right? Because there's so many jokes.
18: No.
1: Okay.
0: That's not on the list.
18: One thing we were like, all right, we need to think about this.
1: Yes,
18: so that we don't have a kid that gets made fun of.
0: I like that. Well, let's get to it, Corey. We got all this money waiting for you and your expecting wife. How much money is in our cash cube?
18: $38.73.71.
1: Oh, my God.
0: We got a winner.
1: Oh, my God! We're just waiting for you.
0: That is it, man.
1: That is amazing.
18: Oh, yeah.
0: Unbelievable. $3,873.71, son.
1: Woo! Good job.
0: That's got to feel good.
1: I feel like you are now speechless.
18: I am.
0: Have you guys been playing together? Like, is this a bonded, unified thing, or are you out on your own on this?
18: Actually, my wife's best friend was over last night and told me that she's like, it's either this, or this. And she's like, call tomorrow morning and see if you can get in. I call every day at work. And I was like, all right. So I had my work phone going. I had my cell phone trying to call.
1: Yeah, but now did you just take her guess? So now you have to give her some money?
18: I'll probably give her something.
1: That's very nice of you.
0: I like this guy. $3,873.71.
1: Yeah,
0: Corey! Yeah, my man. My favorite part of that is that obviously they have expenses ahead with the baby on the way.
1: Yep.
0: And that they were playing together. Like, my wife's best friend stopped over and said, hey.
1: It was the topic of conversation.
0: Got it narrowed down.
1: He picked one of the three, which, I mean, that just speaks to fate. You know, he could have picked a different one that she suggested.
0: Played as a team and ended up over $3,800 richer. So that brings us to cash cube number three, thanks to the law offices of Brad, Sean, Bryant. Now, I got lazy.
1: I did not think that you would expose yourself like that.
0: And here's the deal. After we got the winner yesterday, I could have went to the bank and got all of this cash. So the last time I went to the bank for the last cash cube, I had the number that I needed to take a withdrawal. And I said, but I need this in all sorts of different denominations. I need pennies, nickels, dimes, quarters, 50-cent pieces if you've got them, silver dollars if you have them, sacagaweas if you have them. I need ones, fives, tens, twenties, fifties, hundreds.
1: Okay.
0: And the lady looked at me like I broke her brain. She's like, seriously? And I'm like, yeah, it's for a radio contest. And 20 minutes later, she comes out with a bag. And she's like, we counted it twice. This is exactly what you wanted.
1: So is it Cat's cash bag now?
0: It's Cat's cash piece of paper with a number written on it.
1: To hell with branding.
0: So here's, it's still a cash cube.
1: Okay.
0: Okay, right. So I took a piece of paper, we put a new amount on that piece of paper, and I put it in the cash cube.
1: Okay.
0: So this round of cash cube is really going to have a lot more to do with you listening than you looking at a video of all the different angles of this cube. So
1: right.
0: I wrote it down. I put it in the cube. If you want to see what it looks like, you can text cube to 320-251-1047. But here's how it's going to work now. To the truly faithful, rewards will come. This money is supposed to be given away before the end of the year. We budgeted for at least three cash cubes. So here's what we're going to do. Every day when we're live here, we will do with a cash cube. We will take two guesses and we will tell you whether you're too high or too low with your guess.
1: Given it's just a piece of paper, are we starting with you letting us know if it's bigger or smaller than the last one?
0: I'm going to let you know that it is somewhere between $1 and $10,000.
1: Okay, great.
0: If you call in and you give us your guess and you get on the air, and you should start calling right now, by the way, so you get the first couple of guesses. We'll just tell you whether your guess is too high or too low.
1: Okay. Cool.
0: And then the person that can finally tell us how much is in the cash cube will retain all of that money. Again, your parameters are one penny to $10,000. Therefore, it would behoove you to be listening every day so you don't miss out on anyone's guess. Number one, so you don't repeat it if they're wrong. Number two, so you can use that guess to help you get a little bit closer to this number.
1: In the past, people have had a notebook that they have with them at all times.
0: You want to pull up an Excel sheet. You want to just plug it into your phone, whatever the deal is. So we'll take our first two guesses at this right now. 320-251-1047. Get through, and you could win cash cube number three in the Playhouse. Thanks to Brad, Sean, Bryant. Start calling.

0: cash is in Kat's brand new cash cube? That's the question. And if you follow along, you should be able to nail this down. We know it's a number between one penny and $10,000. Be smart about this. And we're going to tell you whether your guess is too high or too low, or if it's even spot on.
1: When do you think this is going to go out? With the span that you gave people that they have to choose from.
0: People are smart. This should go out
1: by Christmas.
0: Oh, way before that. Before Halloween.
1: You think it's going to go out before Halloween?
0: This should go out before Halloween. If you're listening all the time and you're writing these guesses down, you should be able to narrow this down in a hurry. This should take maybe 3 weeks. I'm thinking by Halloween for sure.
1: Maybe the way we're playing, work with others too.
0: Yeah.
1: So if you're going to miss out on something, say, listen, let me know.
0: Start a support group.
1: Yeah.
0: How's Priscilla doing today?
2: I'm doing great. How are you?
0: We're super awesome. Thank you. You busy right now? What are you doing?
2: I'm at work right now.
0: Supposed to be working. I got you.
1: You know what name or movie ruined your name? Zootopia. Because I can't hear your name without slowing it down.
0: Priscilla.
2: Like
0: Priscilla, you get our first guess at the brand new cash cube. How much do you think is in there?
2: I'm going to guess $4,995.31.
1: Not a bad start.
0: Priscilla, you are too high.
2: Okay.
1: Okay.
2: Thank you.
0: Don't have a great morning. Two guesses every morning. That's the rule. Brittany, how you feeling?
3: I'm feeling good. How are you?
0: We're great. Thank you for asking. How much is in our cash cube?
3: Let's try $4,327.89.
1: Did you hear our previous player?
0: You're too high also.
1: Okay,
0: write that down. Okay, bye.
1: Bye.
4: Coming up next.
5: Up next with Kat and JJ.
0: Right, so we got a little to go on. Tomorrow morning, we'll give you another chance at the cash cube. In the meantime, we got to hustle into our third round of paparazzi this morning. What do you got?
1: All right, third round. If you missed it, of course, they're going to start putting out all the details of Hayden Panettiere's passing. We have the 911 phone call. Also, Matchbox 20 star Rob Thomas almost killed one of his bandmates because he does a boom, boom, stage on move. Move on stage. I feel like Yoda.
0: Yeah, whatever.
1: That's coming up with Paparazzi Radio next.
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1: Are you really friends if you haven't tried to kill each other?
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21: If it's happening in Hollywood, we're talking about it.
1: So Rob Thomas of Matchbox 20, he was performing at the Illinois State Fair on Sunday, and his thing is he likes to carry around his mic stand, swing it around, all part of his performance, when he almost killed his guitarist.
22: Every night I'm over here and I'm throwing this damn thing around. Oh, I went, it nailed him. Yeah, we nailed him hard. My best friend in the world, and I think I almost killed him, and I feel really bad about this.
0: So taking one to the upper torso would be fine, but those microphone stands have a heavy bottom.
1: Yeah.
0: Taking it to the shin would be even worse, I think.
1: Well, this was to the head.
0: Okay.
1: So that would be fine.
0: You can recover from that.
1: We've all had those nights where you just get a little too carried away. You partake and you need something of sustenance in the morning. We have NSYNC stars Joey Fatone and Lance Bass talking about their best hangover cures.
23: McDonald's or greasy food. Anything greasy.
24: Yeah. In and out for sure.
23: Oh, that's... Gosh, you ready?
24: Oh, God.
23: No, I always do it. Double quarter pounder with cheese and a 20-piece chicken McNugget.
24: Oh, my gosh. Did you put the chicken nuggets on the quarter pounder?
23: No, I eat it individually.
0: I'm not even hungry, and that sounds amazing right now.
1: Oh, my God. Just gluttony at its finest. All right, blowing out their candles today, Edward Norton is 57.
13: Coming up next with Kat and JJ.
0: So when it comes to dropping $500 on dinner, you're probably going to do it once, twice in your lifetime, but it definitely stuck in your head as a memory. We asked the question this morning, what was the fanciest restaurant you've ever been to, and what was that experience like? You've got to hear the

0: say.
1: You put on your best clothes, you schedule an entire night, you get a sitter, and you go to that one fancy restaurant. It could be a celebration. A lot of us put it on the company credit card. But what's the fanciest restaurant you've ever been to? What did you do to end up getting there? And, like, how much was it? That question got tossed out earlier this morning. Had some unique answers pop up, and you should hear these coming up next.
2: Comedy gold.
3: My grandfather was my hero. My grandfather could do anything. This guy had 7-8 different jobs. Could make you a pair of shoes overnight. What man could do that today with the, hey, how's your receivers? My grandfather just lived in the yard. Like a man, just no shirt. No shirt on my grandfather, just hair everywhere. Coming off his shoulders like a palm tree. Would sweat like a pig, my grandfather. He would do 8 hours of yard work. He would come back in, within his chest hair were grass clippings, ants, twigs, dirt between the fat roll.
4: It's the Playhouse with Kat and JJ. Kat and JJ.
5: 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Come on. Good morning.
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0: I was reminded yesterday of a scam that I had pulled my senior year of high school the very first day. I had sold elevator passes to the freshmen in our junior high school.
9: I'll give it to you. Outside the box.
0: $10 a piece. They couldn't get on the elevator. It was key only for janitors. It's like moving heavy stuff, like desks and stuff like that. But I sold like 40 of those the first week.
9: I can't believe no one narked on you, like, as they're trying to put in whatever mystery pin they had to make the elevator go, that teachers weren't like, what are you doing?
0: It was a different time back then. It was a time where if you narked on someone, bad things were going to happen to you. It wasn't nearly the protected culture we have today, where if somebody does something wrong, you can tattle and they'll get in trouble.
9: Yeah.
0: This had repercussions that would reign through for a long, long time. So I thought, all right, well, I had a good scam I pulled back in the day. How about yours? Good morning, Tabitha. How you doing?
10: Good. How are you?
0: Good. We weren't all angels back in high school. What do you got for us?
10: My husband put X-Lax in the high school peanut butter.
9: Oh, my God. See, that's playing with people's guts.
0: How do you get to the high school peanut butter supply?
9: Yeah, and if you poop yourself in school...
0: You don't come back from
9: that. You're done. Move states because you'll first.

0: on demand.
1: It's Kat and JJ in the Playhouse and on demand.
2: Talked to a guy named Daniel just a couple of seconds ago, and to quickly break down his situation.
3: Yeah, so my wife pointed out that our neighbor has cameras pointed in certain areas of our home.
2: So basically cameras that are directly pointing into his house. Now, the struggle he's got is that she's a little bit unhinged, the neighbor is.
4: So any conversation that he would want to have with her, he feels like maybe she's going to be a little wild with the way she responds. But to have one camera, okay, on that side, you want to protect that side. One on the other, one in front, maybe, and one in back. But to have three pointed right at his bedroom window and downstairs window, strange.
2: I get it if your Ring camera picks up your neighbor's front door. I get that, but it seems like these are targeted. So what would you do here, Carrie?
5: I'd document it first. I'd make sure that I have proof that they're showing cameras into my house, and then I would contact the police, and then I would probably go over to their house with the police.
2: You'd straight up call the cops on this. This wouldn't be a discussion you'd have with them?
5: Well, I mean, they're putting cameras into your house. They're catching personal sensitive information where they shouldn't be putting their noses.
4: Yeah, but how do you go about getting that proof? You know, because they probably have it on their phone.
2: What if there's a decoy? What if it's a decoy camera? I used to hang those at my camera or my cabin all the time. I would put up some of the fake ones just to try and keep the honest crooks out.
4: Okay.
5: Well, I'm sure that then they would have no problem showing me that they're decoy cameras. Mm. I don't know why they would point them at somebody's house.
4: He made it sound like she was kind of a loose cannon. Even if you were to approach her about just anything, sounds like she would react in a not so good way. So
5: that's why you should go with the police after you've taken pictures of the cameras, showing that they're pointing into your home, you know, and then explain the situation to the police so that they can go with you and hopefully mitigate the situation, get an explanation, possibly press charges because she's got cameras running footage in your private space.
2: You're talking like you're a cop. Are you in law enforcement?
5: No.
2: Okay. Need say no more. Thank you for calling. I hope you have a great morning.
4: Say no.
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2: 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Good job.
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0: I felt that one.

0: belong.
1: You know, over the last week and a half, I've had several audio drops of kids roasting their parents. We can't have these tables turned. All right, we have to take our power back. And I'm so proud of this mom. Where she went with this joke. That's coming

0: this mom is an understatement. She really took her opportunity. You're telling me that both of her teenage girls would not have roasted her if she went home and said this?
1: I go home and I'm like, Mom, you won't believe it. This man said I look like a model today. And she starts laughing and I'm like, why are you laughing? She goes, oh, did you think he was talking to you and he was talking to your sister? I was like, no, like he was actually talking to me. You can ask my sisters. She was like, oh, I thought you were going to tell me like a funny story. And I was like, no, I wasn't.
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0: What is your go-to baseball food? All right, get your hot dogs. Yeah. I would say that would be mine. But, you know, you go to certain stadiums, they have leveled up their food games. Some of them are even like Michelin-style options. I have the best stadium that you're going to find the best game day food at when it comes to baseball, football, okay? So you can get your grub on next.
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0: living, I'm living, so we turning up. Yeah, we turning it up.
1: If I'm going to go to a baseball game, best believe I'm going to eat a hot dog. I want to stay true to the sport that I'm seeing, all right? I'm going to see some football, maybe some nachos, going to pair with that. But some venues, some stadiums go above and beyond and are now considered the best stadiums for game day food. City Field in New York at number one, all right? So what is your favorite food that you've had at a stadium? Because it's not your dad's stadium food anymore. It's not peanuts, hot dogs, maybe even a burger, but it's leveled up. What's your favorite?
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1: We all have that friend that you're like, I saw this hot guy out at the bar. I just didn't catch his name. I don't know where he's from. I don't know how old he is. And they can find out all that information on the internet in 2 seconds, okay? There is now a way that you can find out who anybody is by using one app that I bet you have downloaded in your phone already, all right? That's next.
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0: that this is going to come in very handy. It's almost FBI-like work, all right? This woman shows how Venmo can work in your favor.
1: Naturally, I want to do extensive background checks on, like, anyone I consider going hunting with. But my best friend taught me that if you put someone's phone number into Venmo, their full name will pop up, like, almost 100% of the time. It has worked for every single person I've gone on dates with so far. I had to share that in case it wasn't common knowledge, because it was game-changing.

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Called your bluff, better cite the source. 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Yeah, cause trick? I said what I said. I'd rather be famous instead.

Gras, the chicks, Lady A. Target Field, Sunday night. Let's get you free tickets at 8:05. Just show up, turn the radio on, and we got you hooked up. 8:05, Wednesday morning in the Playhouse.

the people that want to be adventurous and live in wild parts of the world. You want to broaden your horizons? That's great. Send me some photos. But there are certain areas of the world, and I do love to travel, but there are certain areas that warn you before you get there. Snakes live here. Spiders, massive spiders the size of cars live here, and people still on their own go there. What if you found a massive snake in your house? How would you handle it? As cool as a cucumber as this girl? You're going to hear that on the way. For just a chance.

0: hell to the no. No, absolutely not, hands down. I'd be moving away. This woman from New York, she was moving to Zimbabwe, all right, for this dream job she had. When she gets there, she realizes that everything might be out to get you, all right? Maybe even that python living in the walls of your home.
1: There's actually nothing to be concerned about. Its face size from that initial video, that it was probably about 7 feet long. So that means it was 7 feet in this wall right here. But that means that it eats like rock rabbit sized things, which is like the size of a normal rabbit in the US, basically.

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1: So 50% of adults have achieved this and 50% of adults have failed it. Which side are you falling on? There's no gray area with this. It's something you think about when you're a kid. Did it happen? I got a good story on why mine did next with KCLD.
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1: So, believe it or not, but 50% of people are not what they wanted to be when they were kids. I am not either. I didn't know what I wanted to be, actually, except like a cowboy. I mean, it took to my junior year to finally go, oh my god, I better start buckling down, and got myself on the B Honor Roll, and got myself the STMA Women of Today Scholarship, a little $500 that I threw towards college. Well, I like to call it college. Other people call it

0: I only have one child and a husband. We only have three schedules under our roof. I can't imagine the families that have more than three. You guys have my heart. But you know what? There's a way. There's a way to make it stress-free, especially with the school year, by doing just a few easy things. You add all the important dates to your calendar now. Don't miss out on anything. Put the extracurriculars in there. You put any deadlines in there for school, work, conferences, all the stuff that you have to be at, all right? Then everything else, use visual hacks. So maybe Johnny is green and Susie is pink. Mom is blue. You know, make sure that everybody is on the same page. Those are good tips.
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0: I love a good bride that wants to stand out. 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She didn't ride a convertible in. She didn't take even a hayride, all right? She went above and beyond. What she wrote it on next.
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0: this bride and what she wrote in on, she's also going to say something that was key. 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
1: She's a brown Swiss. 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So me and Michael will be milking the cows as normal.
2: Well, and then

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0: Mike Vrabel, he was surprised. 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

0: it, Miss Jackson, if you're nasty right there with That's the Way That Love Goes, and music is incredible. It can sway somebody. It could make them feel a certain way, so much so that they kick a habit that they didn't know they needed to. Matt McConaughey talks about how that song got him to stop smoking weed.
1: What a cool, groovy little tune. It's also the reason I quit smoking weed. It was not like the weed I'd smoked before. I listened to Janet Jackson's That's the Way Love Goes 24 times in a row. And when I finally got out of the car to go into my birthday party, no one was in there because it was over. They'd all left because I sat in the freaking car listening to That's the Way Love Goes 24 times because I thought at the time that was more important than going to my own birthday party.
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So if you're dating, obviously there's a little element of danger in there, right? 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So get ready to call 320-251-1047 Wednesday in the Playhouse. Bye.

0: having girlfriends. I think it's a very special bond. And when you have a best girlfriend, they know everything about you. This is the last text you would expect to get.
1: I received a text message from my best friend. Click it, whatever. And I have my car read me the message because I'm driving and I hear it read it to me. And I'm like, oh, that's got to be wrong. Like the way my car read it. So I pull over and I'm literally reading the text message and it says, yeah, I'm really liking the guy that Christina's talking to. Blah, blah, blah. It was this whole big message. I'm debating on if I should put screenshots in it. This girl, my best friend, she actually follows me, so she's going to see this, and I guess this is your way of finding out that you just texted the wrong person, because I'm not talking to you after this.
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0: This was an amazing list. I know you're going to want to add to it, so text yours, but what are some traits that are embarrassing when you're young, but kind of attractive when you're older? A few of these, if I saw a guy do these, and, you know, my teenage self would be like, oh my God, get a life, but my grown-up self, I'm like, wow, that is a handsome thing to do. So let's add to that list. The traits that are embarrassing when you're young, but when you're older, kind of attractive. I'm going to name off some of these next.
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0: you have a boyfriend in high school. He's like, you know what? I can't hang out tonight. I got to help my parents with something. You're like, what a drag. But you're older and the man that you're with is like, listen, I got to go over to my mom's house and help her with some stuff. You're like, that's really attractive. So I wanted to add to the list traits that are embarrassing when you're young, but attractive when you're older. What about genuine enthusiasm? It's kind of looked at as sarcasm. Like, you can't be too happy for someone when you're younger, but when you're older, you're like, that is my ride or die. That's my bestie right there. What about early bedtimes? Such a drag when you're younger, but so looking forward to it today.
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0: What is something that you've done today that made you a really good parent? 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What is one thing that makes you feel like you're a good parent? Let me know. This woman's going to name hers coming up next. 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

0: telltale sign that I feel like I'm a really good parent is I've always pushed manners. He forgets them when he comes into the door in our house, but I've heard an expert say that that is when you know that your kid feels they're most comfortable, but it is the best compliment I ever get. At that point, I'm like, I'm a pretty good parent.
1: Raising good humans isn't easy. If it feels hard sometimes, good, that means you're probably doing it right. Because raising kids who are kind, respectful, resilient, confident doesn't happen by accident. You're trying to raise adults that somebody else is going to be thankful that they met one day.

0: chance, making you laugh and giving you free stuff all afternoon long. In fact, your first chance to win is going to be a KCLD swag bag, which includes a Papa Murphy's pizza. Let's do it right around 2:30 in this super simple game. It's called
1: Who Sings It?
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2: Hi, I was wondering if I could request a song because my daughter wants to hear it. 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She's whining and throwing a fit. Wants to hear the song.
0: Jeez.
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1: They say the holy water's watered down, and this town's lost its faith.

0: to be a good husband this past weekend and was shot down by cats.
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0: Yeah. She says I just slow her down. I offered to go grocery shopping with her. Oh, and she said I was too picky.
2: A man likes his chips in a bag. 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

0: Thanks for hanging out with me, Derek Lee, afternoons with KCLD. I really appreciate it. So much so that I'm making you a winner in about 4 minutes. Your first chance this afternoon. A KCLD swag bag, which includes Papa Murphy's Pizza, when we play Who Sings It. By the way, the number you need to know for that is 251-1047. I'm also going to reveal my plan to take over the world. It probably won't happen, though, because I'm a bit lazy. But the winning does happen next with KCLD.
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0: Who sings it? Going back to the year 2008 when there was news about Patrick Swayze.
12: He danced his way to become one of the most famous movie stars of the late 80s, but now Patrick Swayze faces the biggest challenge of his life. The star, who made his name in the timeless classic Dirty Dancing, has been diagnosed with pancreatic cancer.
0: Yeah, that was a tough one to see, right? You know, just knowing what he was on screen and seeing how weak and frail he got. Ugh, that was tough. Cancer sucks. I think we can all agree on that. But you know what doesn't? Papa Murphy's Pizza and a whole bunch of KCLD swag. It's happening right now when you tell me...

0: get better looking with age? Well, it didn't work with this guy. Holy cow. He looks tight in the face. You know what I'm saying?
1: Who sings it?
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2: Hi.
0: Who sings it?
2: McCarthy.
0: Yeah. Good job. Get yourself Papa Murphy's Pizza and a KCLD swag bag.
2: Hey.
0: Did you know that he's actually related to Paul McCartney?
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0: Oh, yeah. That's right. Because I just made that up.

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0: So you may or may not know this about me, but I do weddings on the weekends, and I've seen a lot of really cool things, and I've seen some things that are like, huh, I probably would have went a different way, but there's one trend that is starting to get really popular that, well, I think is horrible. 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

0: like Primus?
1: Yeah,
0: wanna
1: yeah.
0: see me stick 9-inch nails to each one of my eyelids?
1: Uh-huh.
0: Wanna copy me and do exactly like I did? Uh-huh. Try sit and get messed up worse than my life is? My brain's dead weight. I'm trying to get my head

0: But I need to this time. Seriously, I'm talking to you. If you're getting married, stop this trend. It's not cool, okay? It's weird. Having pets with the wedding, you know, involved with the wedding.
1: My daughter got married a year ago in October here, and we had actually both our labs take a picture with her at the front of the church. They didn't go into the church, but yeah, they're pretty special to her.
0: Well, I mean, I can kind of understand that, but I want my card and the money back.
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0: enjoying a late lunch, a poppy seed bagel. 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
1: I don't know anything about that.
0: Well, I mean, that's what I blame it on.
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So if you're dating, obviously there's a little element of danger in there, right? 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What's the advice you've given them or the precautions you've taken to make sure they stay safe? 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

0: Singing from me, Derek Lee, afternoons on KCLD. Stay away from the poppy seeds. They only can get you in trouble. Right, Pearl?
1: Hey, Derek Lee, you're just talking about poppy seeds?
0: Yeah?
1: I had a doctor tell me I would have to eat a dump truck load to have it test like that.
0: Well, have you ever seen me? Maybe I do eat a dump truck load.
1: I have seen you, and no, you would still not be able to eat a dump truck load of poppy seeds.
0: Oh, my God. Yes, I do. I eat them all the time. In fact, I'm eating them right now.

0: 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So when I tell you all this entertainment, fun, prizes, the hits is coming your way absolutely free, you need to join me for a slice. It's me, Derek Lee, on KCLD. Carrie out shopping for a new kitchen. Why?
1: Not enough cupboard space.
0: Yeah, but you don't cook, so why do you need cupboard space?
1: Somebody should be cooking menials.
0: So you're looking for a handyman and a guy that can cook.
1: Okay.

0: emotions can come through when you're listening to me, Derek Lee, Afternoons. How are you feeling?
1: A kiss. A wave. I love you.
0: What? Well, thank you very much.
1: Was that intense or what?
0: It was very intense, and I think it moved. I'm just saying.
1: Okay.
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0: So if you're feeling lucky, you should probably go ahead and preheat that oven, because I got love at 425 degrees. 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
0: Hi, what's your name?
1: My name's Ashley.
0: Hi, Ashley. It's Derek Lee from KCLD.
1: Oh, hi.
0: Hey, I got good news, bad news. What do you want first?
1: Oh, what's the bad news?
0: Bad news, your song didn't win. But you did Papa Murphy's pizza.
1: Oh, sweet.
0: Yeah, so see how I did that there? It's like a

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1: What's up, Mikey?
0: How you doing, buddy?
1: Good. What you doing?
0: At work, and we're going to stream you live here today. I work at North Star Plating in Brainerd, and we're going to stream you live, and we're going to listen to you at work. And
1: nice. I bet your productivity will go way up, too.
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1: 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And if 10% of people get their way, I'm not ever going. I hope you're not one of these people, because shame on you if you want this to happen at movie theaters. 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
1: Yeah. 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
1: Hello.
2: I have to request a song.
1: Okay, who's this?
2: Michaela.
1: Why are you acting weird?
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1: You're acting a little weird.
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1: So do you have friends?
2: Yeah.
1: Liar.
2: What do I do?

0: McGraw, the Chicks, Lady A. Target Field, Sunday night. Let's get you free tickets at 8:05. 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
1: For all the

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0: Which, by the way, it didn't work. 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

0: friend Andrea is out and about doing some shopping, getting some boots, but not for herself, for her son.
1: Somehow he's obsessed with cowboy boots.
0: Well, where's he getting the obsession from?
1: I don't know. I don't even like country music.
0: Well, I mean, you don't have to like country music to have a nice pair of boots.
2: Genuine ostrich. 3 payments.
3: Oh!
2: I'm just goofing. 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

0: Here's a fun fact from me, Derek Lee Afternoons. Falling down the stairs is always funny. And I almost had a big one today, but I caught myself.
1: My shoe!
2: ACLD.
0: Okay, a story that I'm about to share with you that I'm not proud of. 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

Some people chew too loud, or you don't like dogs. That's me. You use too many emojis. I've seen that. You sleep with socks on. You didn't cry during The Notebook. I mean, the list goes on and on and on. And I appreciate you helping me out at 320-251-1047. April let us know that she broke up with her old significant other because he kept saying, "Get her done." That's pretty bad. You know, mine's even worse, though, okay? So this is back when I was at KCLD the first time. And I was dating the queen of South Haven that I met at a parade, actually. And she was beautiful. But she was also, like, a really goody two-shoes. Like overly nice. Like, I would say the word fart. And she's like, "Don't say that. Don't say the word fart." Well, I was living at the DJ house in Stock Rapids. Yeah, there used to be one back in the day. And it was pretty crazy. Pretty crazy. Again, I'm not proud of this, but I was young and dumb, okay? So we were kissing and kind of making out or whatever like that. And, well, at the end of our makeout session, she was like, "Was it good for you?" And I was like, "Listen, you're just too nice for me, okay? This is not going to work out. We're not compatible, okay?" So then she left. And I started watching, I think it was Eddie Murphy Raw with some of the other DJs downstairs. And about 15, 20 minutes later, she kicks our front door in. Remember, this was Miss Goody Two Shoes. And she goes, "F*** you for hurting my feelings." And I was like, "What?" And then stormed out. I mean, we all laughed at her when she did that. And then she stormed out. And then I didn't talk to her again for like another 15 or so years where I apologized for being such a jerk. Anyway, you can keep adding to the list if you want on our socials anytime with 104.7 KCLD. I'm sorry, Heather Pipcorn. I'm sorry.

0: around the corner. Is your little one ready? I know Liam's actually pretty excited. He's like, it's going to be an awesome year. He's going to be a freshman. I can't believe that. Sam, what grade are you in or going to be in?
1: I'm in fifth grade.
0: Okay, what's your favorite subject?
1: Math.
0: What?
1: Yep.
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0: Let's be honest. 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I mean, we try and act all tough and stuff, but like when we get sick, we are big complainers. 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Does that make sense? This is the fourth most complained thing about when men complain about to us about, oh, when they complain about a spouse. That's right. 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

0: Listen, if you know me, you know I'm not one to complain, okay? I mean, I'm a go-with-it kind of guy. I can't even say that without laughing. It's me, Derek Lee, on KCLD, and that's what we're trying to figure out, is what's the fourth thing most complained about when men complain about their spouse?
1: Is it how they spend their free time?
0: How they spend their free time. No, that's not it.
2: I want to say, is it that they take too long to get ready?
0: No. No, that was actually number two. That was number two. But the answer was when we're told the truth. Don't you hate it when women tell you the truth?
2: Yeah.
0: Like, no, it's a good size. You know they're lying.

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1: The whistles go woo. When you want to woo woo, it's that woo woo.
2: You guys ready?
3: Yes.
2: Are you sure?
3: Yes.
2: Jack Julie. Going on?
3: Not much.
4: Remember, next week is the last week of 5K Shopper Street.
2: Is it already?
3: Yes.
2: Okay.
4: At the end on the 25th.
2: Are you sure?
4: Just heard the commercial.
2: Oh, okay.
3: Go ahead.
2: What you guys been going up there doing? What you?
3: Trying to stay cooler.
2: Yeah.
3: Central Air took a dive.
2: Oh, no.
3: It's 34 years old.
2: Oh, wow. Okay.
3: And then we have roof damage from hail.
2: Oh, I'm sorry to hear about that.
3: Oh,

0: Old school noon tomorrow.
1: And what are you doing with me, Jack?
2: Bowling.
1: At South Wiggle.
3: Okay, very cool.
0: We're going to watch the Vikings game on Saturday.
3: Yeah. Nice. All right, you ready to blow the 5 o'clock whistle for the Bob at 5?
1: Yeah.
3: All right, double whistle blow.

0: Media.
1: I love your skirt. Where did you get it?
2: It was my mom's from the 80s.
1: Vintage. So adorable.
2: Thanks.
1: That is the ugliest effing skirt I've ever seen.
3: Actually, it's not like that anymore. It used to be like that when certain people were here, but now no one's ever in the hallways.

0: you, I mean, the ones that use me for things that they want, like free stuff from the radio, Mickey Winners every day, it's what we do at KCLD. It comes with the territory, and I'm okay with it. You know, it just hurts sometimes, that's all.
1: Hi.
0: Hello.
1: How you doing?
0: Good. How are you, my friend?
1: Pretty good.
0: You want to be my friend?
1: Oh, yeah. I thought we already were friends.
0: Oh, is this Landon?
1: Yeah.

0: right? Right? I'm cool. Just let me sit at your table, please. I got a question for you. Do you shower every day?
1: I do.
0: You know that's bad, right? Because it takes away your skin's natural oils.
1: Really?
0: Yeah. And they also say sleeping in the nude is good for you, too.
1: Oh, interesting.
0: But I can't, for two reasons. One, Kat doesn't have a colon, so she always has guns hot. And two, I'm not a properly wiper.
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1: Rolling live, large, and definitely in charge, because I'm the only one in the building. You know? 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Me, Derek Lee, on KCLD.
2: Hi, can I
1: have
2: a birthday shout-out to my husband?
1: Sure.
2: It's his birthday today. He's turned 23. His name is Zachary.
1: 23? How long have you guys been married?
2: We've been married since we were both 18.
1: Whoa!
2: Yeah, 5 years. In those 5 years, we have two boys now.
1: So you're the only girl?
2: Yes.
1: Is it tough being the only girl in your family?
2: No, I like it.
1: Oh, because it's tough for me being the only girl in my family.

0: drop dead.
1: KCLD afternoon show with me, Derek Lee. I'm at the door. My friend Mason, Liveline Nationwide, is up next. 85 Liveline. You want to get a hold of him? I say friend loosely because I don't think he'd ever call me in a time of need. And that's okay. I don't want a friend like that because I already have one. His name's Dylan. What you up to, bud?
2: Nothing. I was just trying to call my friend.
1: Oh, well, you know, I'm a really good friend. You want to hang out sometime?
2: Oh, I'm a little full right now.
1: Oh, right. Yeah. Okay.
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11: 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On Saturday, September 19th, Toby Mac and KB will take the stage for another incredible night. 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

0: 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Who sings it?
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2: That's right.
0: Oh. Natasha Bedingfield. Ford. What's your name?
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0: where are you calling from?
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0: Let's Hawk Tua right now and get you a fabulous Live Line trophy at your house. You'll have it in the next 2 weeks. We hope you love it. Thanks for listening. We really do appreciate it.
1: Thank you. It's actually my birthday today. So
0: happy birthday! We'll throw in a Live Line mouse pad, too, which is a calendar of the next 2 years on it. My face, our logo. Happy birthday.
1: Awesome. Thank you, Mason.
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